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It's a place where you'll be safe to feel our grace, 'cause we've all made mistakes. If you've lost your way,

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С гордостью представляем легендарные песни на 103.6 FM. Come here, baby. You know you drive me up a wall, the way you make good for all the nasty tricks you pull. Seems like we're making up more than we're making love. And it always seems you got something on your mind other than me. Girl, you got to change your crazy ways.

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If I was young, I could wake outside your school, 'cause your face is like the cover of a magazine.